Midnight Circuit Drive, Shadow Frequencies, Slowburn Through the Wheel. 60 times we violate this one through the dark, and it still feels like the first.

0: just turn 3 in the morning, time stretches like taffy in the dark, slow and sweet, refusing to break.
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0: Just gone 6 in the morning.
1: Attendez.
0: Imagine you rusty and rapid in the quay, maybe with a cup cooling buzzed you, the kind of listener who knows the night linge longest just before it give way. Hope this hour find you soft, like the first light trying to sneak through the blind.
1: Je ne suis pas une.

Just a golden in the morning, the king of hour where even silence feel like it's wearing that fun. One listener, wide awake or pretending to be, keeping the frequency warm. Solène, you feel that? The RS got a different charge now.

just past 11 in the morning, and we are still young with the ghost of that last scent line. Solemn mention au canapé, I'm surprised it hasn't defiled a complaint yet. One listener, the signal is clear, some may on a somewhere.

0: Yo, check the mic. 1, 2. Is this thing on? Yeah. We got the little freak in the building tonight. She's wired up. She's fired up. Drop the bass.
1: Look at me. I'm shiny chrome. I'm the beast inside your dome. I got wires in my hair. 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I'm a nasty little glitch. Flip the switch. 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

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Short skirt summon for the sinners in class. Halo made of plastic sitting on glass. Detention room dungeon chewed up gum. Passing little notes, do you want some?

Golden Horizon Drift Binaural Mirage, 18th time we've spun it here on Focus. Fitting for a slow Sunday just after 3. Ihis, you're up next.

0: Si fair voids no all static teeft is doing that thing again. The pills is there but it doesn't push, just holds the space.
1: It feels like light moving through fog, slow and steady, not trying to be seen.
0: Exactly, it works, because it stares out of the way while you're thinking.
1: And when you look up, it's still there, unchanged, a quiet constant.

nor her flexion be soft architecture 13 times or focus, and it still holds that Kieglo. Ihis, you were just saying how the light sheaf after 3, this feels like that, Moma, translated to sound.

nor Victory Run B Shadow Circuit, just after 4 p.m. on a Sunday, and it's Gore that cleaned Hive, without ever shouting for attention.

0: that Laveneux's tack, fraise et sel maher, just slipped in like a kiss seasoning. Not loud, but it change the air.
1: Yes, it's like the first crisp bite of something unexpected, sweet and sharp at once, lingering just long enough.
0: Keeps the edge soft without dulling the poing. Good for when you need to stay sharp, but not tense. Seal Mountain Path be echoes of the hollow, just after half past four on a Sunday, feels like the kind of tack that doesn't rush the moment. It just walks beside it.
1: Exactly. It holds the focus without demanding it, like salt enhancing fruit rather than overpowering it.

Midnight Echoes be Static Mihage 79 times or Hobotahi Hadio, and it still land clean. Approaching 5 p.m. on a Sunday feels like the room's settling in just right.

No Opils Night Bivelver Circuit, 7th time or Hobotahi Hadio. Approaching 5 p.m. on a Sunday, steady in the room.

Nor knight he ne be nox tieft, playing ass we edge toward 5 PM on a Sunday. It's gore that care pull, like the tack knows exactly where it's going.

0: That synth line in Nero Night Hine, it's not pushing, just holding space, feels like the room's breathing with it.
1: Yes, and the way the high frequencies catch the light like frost on glass at this hour. It doesn't demand attention, but it's there steady.
0: Exactly. It's the kind of tack that makes you realize you've stopped checking the clock.

celle de Fai Vive Ve Deux Bila Kalfa de Mahé just after five on a Sunday, and this version learned with a clear precision that fee the room.

Cœur de Basalte B. L'Orfèvre Lunaire, ou 71st time with this one or Hobotahi Hadio. Just after 5 on a Sunday, and it's holding its spas kidly.

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Just a signal from Scare, for the ones who listen close.

0: This midnight Cavaillard waltz has a slow tag in the strings that feels like walking through fog, not spooky, just hers.
1: I hear that. The piano notes hang like old lace in the air, each one catching a bit of the low light before it fades.
0: It's the kind of thing that makes you notice how clear the studio's gotten, even with the mix on.
1: Almost like the music's holding its breath with us.

Who Dante Celeste be l'architecte de Mahé, ou a 50-second time with this one on Hobotahi Hadio. Just after 5:30 on a Sunday, and it's go that steady pull, like teed meeting stone.

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Kuya Selby Lohloje Silencieux, our 57th time with this one, O Hobotahi Hadio. We're edging towards 6 PM on a Sunday, and as Focus winds down, Ihis will take his ento introspection right on the roof.

Midnight Sealed Heeft Be Obsidian Echo, Ur 39th time with this one. We are sliding Antor the Ur, and he takes over with Antospection at Cease.

Midnight Echo Thief to be Shadow Frequency. This is the ninth time we've played it here on Hobotahi Hadio. As we edge towards CPM and Ihis takes over for Antospection, it's holding the room just right.

0: midnight tithe, Neor Orba keeps the pulse low, just enough to stay in the land without thinking about it.
1: There's a soft glow in the synths, like streetlights through rain on a quiet avenue.
0: It doesn't demand attention, but it holds the space nicely.
1: Exactly. It's the kind of sound that lets your thoughts move forward without rushing them.

Midnight Pills Tive B Echo Void, 48th time we've had it on air. As we edge towards 6 p.m., Ihis takes over with Introspection.

feet. 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
1: End of line.